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As we've got music this hour from I Draw Slow, John Prine, Kate Wolf. Up next, here's Beck with Thinking About You. While you're all thinking about donating right now at folkalley.com.

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Join me every Friday for Fresh Cuts, Folk Alley's new music hour. We've got new albums from The Tallest Man on Earth, a posthumous release from Todd Snyder, and Laura Cortese. Plus the latest from Vivian Riley, Willie Carlisle, and Mary Bragg. 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

Based out of Dublin, Ireland, the string band I Draw Slow, led by the brother-sister songwriting team of Dave and Louise Holden. That's their song About a Bird in an Airport Terminal. That's Blaze Foley with Fat Boy. We also heard Matt and Shannon Heaton with 3 Days to Go. And that's Beck with Thinking About You. The full playlist of what we're spinning is up on our website, folkalley.com. 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As we've got a song next here from Lindsay Lou and the Flatbellies, here's Old Song.

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A song that first appeared on his 1978 release Bruised Oranges. That's none other than John Prine with Fish and Whistle, a classic from the great John Prine. Before that, Joy Oladokun with Changes. We also heard Lindsay Lou and the Flatbellies from the record Ionia. I'm your host, Brad Kolodner. Always an honor and privilege to sit behind this microphone on these hallowed airwaves. And it's thanks to our listeners that we are still here. At least a couple decades now of Folk Alley, bringing music to listeners around the world. 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I know you have lots of listening options, and perhaps what brings you back to Folk Alley is that human touch. 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Folk Alley is there for you. 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

Rufus Wainwright collaborating with Andrew Bird and Chris Stills covering Neil Young's Harvest. It's from the album Folkocracy. Before that, Kate Wolf with Carolina Pines. We also heard from Buffalo Nichols, and that's Watch House rounding out the set here on Folk Alley during our fun drive, as we're asking you to take this opportunity today to join the worldwide community of Folk Alley listeners who make this service possible so everyone can listen. We're especially looking for those sustaining contributions, a budget-friendly amount that you don't have to remember to renew. 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Ensure the health of Folk Alley going forward by giving at folkalley.com. Up next, a song from Libby Rodembo from the record Between the Blades. Here's Easier to Run.

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This is an album I did with one of the best bluegrass bands in the world called The Seldom Seen.

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And our lives may not last forever, but records do.

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It's a standard in bluegrass jams all around the world. Such a great one to sing along and a great way to start this hour on listener-supported Folk Alley. Whether you're singing along or just kicking back and enjoying the tunes, we always have an eclectic blend for you. Songs coming up from Melissa Carper, Kittle and Co., the Milk Carton Kids. 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And during our fun drive, it's an exciting time as we see those contributions rolling in from all around the world. 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

From their record Come On Now Social, that's Indigo Girls with Gone Again. We heard from the Wood Brothers with Seasick Emotions. That's fiddler Kenny Baker honoring Bill Monroe on his album simply titled Kenny Baker Plays Bill Monroe, a collection of Bill Monroe tunes, with Road to Columbus. Bill actually plays mandolin on that track. And that's Dom Flemon starting off the set from the record Traveling Wildfire. The full playlist of what we're spinning is up on our website, folkalley.com. Thanks to those of you who have donated so far during our fund drive. Folk Alley is such a unique place. 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It's that human touch. It's these playlists that have you in mind. 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We have hosts that work behind the scenes to learn about these songs, to research the artists, and provide context for this music. It's a rare thing in this current age of streaming. 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

0: From his album The New Faith, that's Jake Blunt with Once There Was No Sun. It's a reimagining of an old Bessie Jones recording. That's Melissa Carper with Ramblin' Soul and Nick Drake with Cello Song. Always a blend here on Folk Alley, a place to hear the classics from artists like Odetta, Bob Dylan, Gordon Lightfoot, and newer artists, folks like Jake Blunt, Kittle and Co., Alison DeGroote and Tatiana Hargreaves, Lizzie No. And it's a unique place that deserves a spot on the radio dial. Think of all those musical discoveries you've made over the years through what we spin at Folk Alley. It's what keeps me coming back. I listen most regularly through the mobile app while I'm driving around town, running errands, and also at home doing chores. It's always there for me, and we're asking you to be here for us during our fun drive. Step up and become a sustaining member right now. Just takes a couple minutes of your time, maybe a one-time gift of $20 or $50. If you give at the sustaining level of $5 a month, you'll have access to our members-only Fun Drive free stream, so you don't have to hear messages like this one during our fund drives. Up next, here's a live performance from Ruthie Foster. Here's Praying for Rain.
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down without a sword or a gun. For the gold and the silver you're searching is hidden out there.

Impeccable harmonies from the Milk Carton Kids. That's Kenneth Pattingale and Joey Ryan with their song All of the Time in the World to Kill. It's from their record I Only See the Moon. Before that, Ondara with American Dream from the Grammy-nominated record Tales of America. We also heard Kittle and Co. with Home in the World. And that's Ruthie Foster with a live performance of Praying for Rain. I'm your host, Brad Kolodner, here on Folk Alley. In case you haven't heard, it is our fund drive. We have a very modest operating budget that pays for our staff, our hosts, writers, streaming bandwidth, music licensing fees, production and technical software. 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
1: History shows us that when free expression comes under threat, folk singers are among the first to raise their voices. 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I'm Sarah LaDuc, and here at Folk Alley, we uphold that spirit. 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

From one of the most influential bluegrass records of all time, Old and In the Way. That's the song Knockin' on Your Door. And thanks for knocking on our door here at Folk Alley. Tuning in, we are always here for you 24/7, 365, whether you're listening through our mobile app, maybe streaming online through your smart speaker. Lots of ways to listen to Folk Alley, and it all comes with a cost. 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

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Thanks.

There's two more lines, but I found I had to change two words. Well, the folk process, you know. Of course, I can hear Yip somewhere saying, Pete, don't, you can futz around with your old folk songs, but don't you touch Over the Rainbow, please. Yip, I got to. If I'd been there when 13-year-old Dorothy was singing this, I would have said, Dorothy, you ask a question, why can't I? I'll tell you why you can't. Because you only ask for yourself. You gotta ask for everybody. We've all gotta ask for everybody, because either we're all gonna make it over that rainbow or nobody's gonna make it. So say, if plucky little bluebirds fly beyond the rainbow, why can't you and I? Here we go. Yeah.

The one and only Pete Seeger with Over the Rainbow. That's Yola with What You Do. We heard from Dervish, and that's Leftover Salmon starting off the set here at Folk Alley with your host, Brad Kaladra. It's always great to be with you. And behind the scenes, we put in lots of work curating these playlists, researching these songs and artists so we can provide context and guide you through these hours of music that's hand-picked. It's a rare thing in this current age of streaming services, commercial giants that have algorithms and artificial intelligence at work. There's none of that here at Folk Alley. It's the human touch that makes us unique. And I think it's worth supporting. And if you do too, you can donate right now during our fund drive at folkalley.com so we can pay our bills. 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And you'll feel great about giving and supporting something that has such a tremendous value to making the world just a little better place. Up next, here's a song from William Prince, Love Don't Ever Say Goodbye.

Sweetheart, you ain't gotta be the sun today. Thank you for shining.

a day even shorter now. Born and died on the same day. You were bigger than a mountain, but still mountains fade away.

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And watch you word on fade away if we keep on living life.

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Margaret comes to take him home again. Through the unforgiving streets that trip him,

A demo version of The Dutchman from the late Steve Goodman. Before that, First Aid Kit with Fallen Snow. We also heard William Prince with Love Don't Ever Say Goodbye. As we roll on through this hour on listener-supported Folk Alley with a special emphasis on listener support. It isn't hyperbole to say that we can't do this without the support of the people who listen. If we didn't have the support of our listeners, we simply would have stopped streaming years ago. You keep this service going. Thanks to those of you who have donated so far during our fun drive. I'm your host, Brad Kolodner, always grateful to spend time with you, broadcasting from my home studio here in Baltimore. And I'll be honest, it took me a couple years of listening before I stepped up and became a sustaining member. And once I finally took the plunge, there was an extra level of investment, more loyalty, and excitement every time I tuned in. If you are a sustaining member, you know the feeling. And if you haven't given yet, or if you haven't renewed your sustaining membership, well, take that step right now and become part of the Folk Alley family. Donate at folkalley.com. Just takes a couple minutes, pick an amount that works for your budget. Every little bit counts here during our fun drive. Up next, here's Mary Gaucher with an exclusive performance of a song she co-wrote with a military veteran. Here's Bullet Holes in the Sky.

waitress asks me how I'm doing, but I don't know what to say. I was thinking about the battle.

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Thanks.

Sonny War on Folk Alley, collaborating with David Rawlings on the song Higher. Stan Rogers with the Archie Fisher song Dark Eyed Molly. That's KT Tunstall with Feel It All. And an exclusive performance from Mary Gaucher to start off the set. Always an eclectic mix of music here at Folk Alley. Contemporary singer-songwriters, Americana, Celtic, bluegrass, string band music, such a blend. 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As we've got a song next from Jamie Harris, here's Love Is Gonna Come Again.

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2: 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Here's just a taste of what we've added lately.

0: The Country Gentleman, starting off this hour on Folk Alley with Bringing Mary Home. Such an influential band in the world of bluegrass music, and a great way to start this hour on Folk Alley. Here with your host, Brad Kolodner. Always an honor and privilege to sit behind this microphone on these hallowed airwaves. It's thanks to listeners like you that we are able to stay here, keeping Folk Alley going strong all these years. Thanks to those of you who have donated in the past so thousands of listeners can enjoy this music all around the world. 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It helps us budget for the year. This hour, we've got music from Townes Van Zandt, Woody Guthrie, The Mammals, and up next, here's the Dropkick Murphys. And while we're listening to their song, head on over to folkalley.com and become a sustaining member right now.
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None other than Townes Van Zandt here on Folk Alley with the Jimmy Rogers classic T for Texas. Before that, Birds of Chicago with Remember Wild Horses. We also heard from Hot Rise, a tune called Sky Rider. And that's Dropkick Murphys with Gotta Get to Peekskill. I'm your host, Brad Kolodner, here on Folk Alley. And I know that you appreciate our deep and wide eclectic mix of folk, singer-songwriter, Americana, Celtic, bluegrass, old time. We spin it all here at Folk Alley. 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Up next, The Tallest Man on Earth.

just not even wanting to walk around a shiny peak of snow. And what a picture that is to be safe for us. Now it's standing like it's just for us

Woody Guthrie and Cisco Houston with New York Town. Before that, Peter One collaborating with Alison Russell. That's The Tallest Man on Earth, starting off the set. An exciting time here at Folk Alley. Thanks to those of you who have donated. It's great to see those contributions rolling in from all around the world. It's great to know that you support Folk Alley. And, well, it's nice that you tune in and listen. We're grateful that you have carved out time to be with us. 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Up next, here's a song from The Mammals. Here's What It All Is.

everyone, it's Cindy Howes. We primarily focus on sound here at Folk Alley, but I'm coming to you now to let you know that we're modifying some of the Folk Alley look. It begins with our brand new logo. 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

Carolyn Kendrick here on Folk Alley with her song Walker Clay. Before that, Bonnie Light Horseman from their record Rolling Golden Holy with Sweet Bread. That's Anais Mitchell, Eric D. Johnson, and Josh Kaufman. Mavis Staples collaborating with Valerie June on High Note. And the Mammals with What It All Is. 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Up next, here's a song from Elin Jewell. 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
1: This is Folk Alley's Elena C. Every week, we add the best in folk and roots music to our library. Here's just a taste of what we've added lately.

Astral Plane from Valerie June, going back to her 2017 record, The Order of Time. Welcome into Folk Alley. I'm Matt Riley, and it is fundraiser time here. 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I prefer Membership Drive because that's what we're looking for. 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You understand how this works, and you understand that without you, we wouldn't be here. Now, if we want to be here for another 20, 30, 40, 100 years, let's say, we need a few more members. So this is the time to do it. 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

Out of Canada, it's Baja Bulat and Gold Rush. Chastity Brown in there. Rose Cousins and Our Native Daughter starting us off with You're Not Alone. Think about that set of music. Where else are you going to get that set of music brought to you by actual humans? Nowhere, except Folk Alley. 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

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That's what Folk Alley does best. 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

The Lost Sky from Jessica Hoop. Hard Drive in there. They're a hard-driving, aural, modern, traditional, old-time, authentic, millennial, bluegrass collective. 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And I cannot say that five times fast. I just can't. Random Access Mash, the record from Hard Drive. And Nico Case, starting us off, going back to her Middle Cyclone record. Here on Folk Alley, and it is the membership drive. 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Mandolin Orange dropped by in 2015 for a Folk Alley session in Saranac Lake, New York, and gave us Little Worlds.

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1: I don't know what it is you

Out of Asheville, North Carolina, River Wireless and War is Kind. Marketa Erglova, Nickel Creek, and Mandolin Orange, caught live in 2015 with Little Worlds. And those studio sessions, that exclusive material that you can only get from us, is one of the great things we love to do here. We love doing those sessions because we actually get to meet the artists and get a little extra info about them and create connections. And so if you appreciate that, just know that we're able to do it with member support. So the more members we have, the more of these types of things we can do. So if you want to come through right now as a brand new sustaining member at folkalley.com, you'll help us continue this great tradition we've got going on here. And by sustaining, I mean you donate, let's say, $10 a month, and you don't put an end date on that. You just have it in perpetuity. You're a member in good standing for as long as you want to be. And what's good for us is that we don't have to pay to remind you to renew. So sustainer is the way to go. So check it all out at folkalley.com. And let's move along to the Tim O'Brien Band and Crooked Road.

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1: Folk songs have long been the soundtrack of stewardship, singing of rivers, working lands, shared waters, and the dignity of human labor. 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Thanks.

The Swedish sister duo known as First Aid Kit and Stay Gold, title track right there. Welcome into Folk Alley. I'm Matt Riley. In a little bit, I'll play some Ani DiFranco and some Bob Dylan and some Cactus Blossoms and Patty Griffin. But first, we need to talk about membership. So I'm going to throw a crazy number at you, and that number is 4%. So of the thousands of people that listen to Folk Alley on any given day or any given week, only about 4% are actually members of Folk Alley. That's crazy. I think the public radio average is about 8%. So we're doing a lot with a little. So if we got it up to 5, 6, 7, 8%, imagine the juggernaut that Folk Alley could become with your help. So if you listen, you should donate because that's why we're here. That's how we're here. And so if you would like to become a new sustaining member, at $5 a month, that's $60 for the entire year. You make that a sustaining membership. You don't have to worry about renewing, and we'll give you access to our members-only Fun Drive free stream. What is that? That is a stream that doesn't feature me asking you for money. So if you want to go that route, $5 a month or more, and you get access to that stream. But let's change this percentage. This is a little weird. So if you're a regular user of this service and haven't yet taken the plunge, well, come on. It's easy. FolkAlley.com. Let's listen to Molly Tuttle from her 2019 record, When You're Ready, and Million Miles.

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1: Look closely at American roots music and you'll see the story of a diverse, interconnected nation. The banjo came from West Africa, fiddle tunes traveled from Scotland and Ireland, accordion rhythms merged on the Texas border. 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

0: Boston's Patty Griffin with River, John Prine and Automobile, and Molly Tuttle starting us off with Million Miles from the When You're Ready record here on Folk Alley. And we have created this nice little world of folk roots and Americana music, and it's available to you anytime you want it. And if you appreciate that and you are not yet a member, it's time to become a member, because this ain't free. And our members, it's about 4% of our audience, are keeping us going. And so we don't have it's not a giant ask. It's like $7.50 a month for a service you use a lot. 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You don't have to worry about renewing, and we don't have to pay to remind you to renew. So check it all out while you're there, folkalley.com, and we'd love to have you as a brand new member, and you're going to feel good about it, I promise. All right, right now, Anna Eggy, I'm going Bossa Nova.
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Chris Smither, the Brother Brothers, and Anna Eggy starting us off. So that set right there, a perfect encapsulation of what we do. We got the classic artist in Chris Smither, the Brother Brothers, sort of new on the scene, and then Anna Eggy, who's, you know, I'm not going to call her a classic artist yet, but not brand new either. So in the middle, and still making great music. And we're featuring all that great new music as it comes out. So artists like all the three you just heard have a home here on Folk Alley. And if you appreciate that, what does that mean to you? What is that worth to you? 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Become a brand new member. We'd love to have you under the giant tent here. It's warm. It's comfortable. It's not too warm. It's not too cold. It's just right. It's what Goldilocks was looking for. So if you want to come join us right now at folkalley.com, we're not going to say no. All right, we got this one for you. It's Chris Delmhorst, caught live in studio. It's Hummingbird.

ask yourself three questions. Do you tune into Folk Alley at least once a week? Do you enjoy listening when you do? And have you donated during this fund drive yet? If you answered yes, yes, and no, then this message is specifically for you. It takes less than 2 minutes to turn that last no into a yes. You don't need to give a fortune. 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

It looks like it's a dying and it's hardly been born. Hey, Woody Guthrie, but I know that you know all the things that I'm a-saying and a many times more.

Here's to the hearts and the hands of the men that come with the dust and are gone with the wind. I'm leaving tomorrow, but I could leave today.

4th of July from Steve Pultz. If you ever get a chance to see Steve Pultz live, take that chance because he's hilarious and he's got great stories. Bob Dylan, Ani DiFranco, and Chris Delmhorst caught live in studio. Hummingbird right there, digging into the archives for that one. And we've got all of this great archival material that we've recorded because we're member supported. 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And you're allowing us to move forward in the world of folk roots and Americana. 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FolkAlley.com, and let's head on over to Minnesota. It's the Cactus Blossoms, the brothers from their record Easy Way, I Am the Road.

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1: Long before algorithms and 24-hour cable news, folk singers carried a simple message on their guitars. 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Woody Guthrie, Odetta, Pete Seeger. They sang for working families, civil rights, immigrants, and they sang against hatred and authoritarianism. That tradition isn't history. It's alive every single day right here on Folk Alley. 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

Aoife O'Donovan, produced by Tucker Martine in the Magic Hour, the record in Stanley Park right there. You're in Folk Alley, and for that, I thank you. In a bit, we're going to hear some Mustard Courage, but not mustard like you put on your hot dog. I also will be playing you some John Prine and Margot Price, some Grateful Dead, Courtney Marie Andrews caught live. But first, we must talk about membership, because we are in our member drive right now. So if you're a regular listener and you're a member, thank you. We wouldn't be here without you. 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And let's continue on now with The Mammals, with Mike Miranda singing lead here. I'm ready for the Industrial Revolution to be.

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tread on. Mockingbird don't sing no more. Going back to 2014 with Jonah Tulchin and Mockingbird. Hawktail in there. Steve Goodman and the Mammals at the top. I'm ready for the Industrial Revolution to be over. Here on Folk Alley, and that's a great example, those few songs right there, those four songs, that set of music, because you're not going to get that anywhere else. Some algorithm is not going to give that to you. No, the people that work here put all this together because we love this stuff, and we bring it to you. And so if you want to support that, $7.50 a month right now, and you're a member for a year, if you want to go longer than that, you make it a sustaining membership, and you're a member till you tell us to stop. And we don't have to pay to remind you. So when you become a member at $60 or more per year, you get access to the Fun Drive free stream that only members can get. So if you want to do that, it's pretty cool too. So folkalley.com is the place to do it during our membership drive, which is going on right now. And I mentioned this earlier, mustard courage, like you're mustering courage, not putting mustard on courage. They're out of Australia. Great bluegrass outfit and mustard courage right now with Southern Style.

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say it all the time, but it's true. Their best studio record, The Dead and American Beauty, of course, The Record and Candyman. John Prine and Margot Price from the Living Room Sessions EP with Unwed Fathers. And Mustard Courage starting us off out of Australia, Southern Style. Just another great example of what you can get here at Folk Alley. Those three songs, you're not going to get them anywhere else, put together in a loving way like that, like we do. So if you want to support it, how about $10 a month right now at folkalley.com? Make it a sustaining membership. You don't have to worry about renewing. We don't have to pay to remind you. And you are a member in good standing for as long as you want to be. And you keep this service strong so we can keep finding stuff. And also, we can do exclusive live sessions with artists, like when Courtney Marie Andrews stopped by our setup in 2019 at the 30A Songwriters Festival. We got this one, Rough Around the Edges.

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That set of music, another great example of all the cool stuff you can get here at Folk Alley. And we started it off with a live recording from Courtney Marie Andrews, Rough Around the Edges, live from the 38th Songwriters Festival, and that was down in Florida. And so we're able to go down there and do these things because of member support. So if you want to be a member, this is the perfect time to do it because we have a member drive going on right now. And so for $5 a month, that will unlock the Fun Drive free stream, available to members only. 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It's pretty great. 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So thank you, thank you, thank you. And this is Hayes Carl, What It Is.

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This is Folk Alley. 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

Cry, Cry, Cry by Way of Sorrow. Name of that one right there. How you doing? Welcome into Folk Alley. I'm Matt Riley. Some new music from Denisha a little bit later on. Posthumous Todd Snyder, Sierra Farrell, Mary Gaucher, lots more. But first, let's talk about membership and the churn of life. The churn of life is something I think I made up. I don't know if anybody else is using this term, but I'm just going to say I made it up. Anyway, it refers to circumstances changing for people because life churns, it moves, it rotates. So that is why we need new members all the time here at Folk Alley, because you're like, you have members, why do you need more? Because of the churn of life, people's circumstances change. So they can no longer become members or be members. And so we need new members to fill those ranks to keep the service strong and move the ball forward. Get it? Got it? Good. All right. So you are up. It is your turn to become a member because you use this service a lot. And it's as easy as $10 a month. We'll just say that. Pretty popular level there. And pretty affordable for most folks. And, you know, you're actually doing it for those that can't also when you do it. So there's a little altruism here on top of your altruism. So knock it out at folkalley.com. Thank you. Thank you. Thank you. And this is something new from Angela Autumn, who's originally from Pennsylvania, but now based in Nashville. Believer is the record, and here's Electric Lizard.

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First aid kit was Cedar Lane, preceded by Rose Cousins. We had Ben Harper in there, and Angela Autumn, nicknamed the Rose of Appalachia, which is a nod to the Allegheny roots and clawhammer banjo skills that she possesses. From the record Believer, which is new, we heard the tune Electric Lizard. Here on Folk Alley, Matt Riley here. Hope it is going well. We're in our membership drive right now. You probably know that already. But for some reason, you have decided, you know what? I don't want to go to the Fun Drive free music stream. I don't want to go to that place where I just hear music and not fundraising. I don't want to do that. I want to sit through this. Okay. You ready? All right. Here we go. So for $15 a month, you can get the Folk Alley t-shirt. We got men's styles. We got women's cuts. So if you want to get one of those, you donate that amount. And when you do, you keep this service strong. And you keep our revenue stream predictable, which is huge, so we can plan ahead. Also, you use the service, so you might as well go ahead and support it, right? So knock it out, folkalley.com. And when you do, we will send you the code to the Fun Drive Free Music Stream, and you don't have to hear this anymore. Great? Yes. Thank you. All right, Denisha is back with Texas Angel, and this is the title track.

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My second rodeo, the posthumous album release from Todd Snyder and Solid Country Gold. And we lost Todd Snyder back in 2025, way too young, but this one comes out October the 9th. The Decemberists and Denisha from the latest record, Texas Angel, we heard the title track. Here on Folk Alley, I'm Matt Riley, and I'm your host, and for being here, I thank you. And if you weren't here, we wouldn't really have much reason to do this. And if you are here and not yet a member, just know, well, you're in the majority, but just know that if everybody took that route, Folk Alley would not exist. I'm serious. It's like 94% of you who listen are not donating, which is kind of wild because you know the proposition when you first tune in, right? When you first started listening, you're like, oh, it's member supported. I'm not going to do it though. You don't have to. You can listen to this service for free, but just know that if everybody did that, this wouldn't work. And so thank you to the members, but they're not hearing me right now. They're at the Fun Drive free music stream. Think about what you get in any given hour or any given set here at Folk Alley. A set brought to you by humans that people have crafted. Music that we have mined for and found. Relationships we have developed with these artists. So if you want to help us help the artists, this is a great time to do it during the membership drive. Donate what you can afford. I'm not even going to give you a level. Just go to the donate button. You'll see the menu and all the thank you gifts that go along with it. So check it out, please, at folkalley.com. And I'll play you brand new Jake Blunt. Single Footing Horse is the new record, which is out now. His last string band album. And this one is Shady Grove.

Folk Alley is a sanctuary for authentic, handcrafted music. 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

Robert Ellis and Courtney Hartman giving us Howard Hughes Blues. Barry Gosche from the new one Reckoning Sometimes, co-written with Vince Gill. Etta Baker and Jake Blunt with Shady Grove from the new record Single Footing Horse, also out now. Here on Folk Alley, Matt Riley here. It's time to pony up. It's time to become a new member, a new sustaining monthly giving member of this service that you use. I keep saying the same thing over and over again, but I don't know what else to say, because we can talk about the churn of life. We can talk about no algorithms or AI. I don't know. I mean, it's just up to you. I mean, just do what you can afford because you like it and you want to support it, right? So, okay. So click the donate button and you are on your way. All right. I'm going to play you something brand new right now from Sierra Ferrell. It's called Pair of Dice.

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1: History shows us that when free expression comes under threat, folk singers are among the first to raise their voices. 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I'm Sarah LaDuke, and here at Folk Alley, we uphold that spirit. 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

Canada's Kathleen Edwards, chameleon comedian right there. Welcome into Folk Alley. I'm Matt Riley. Justin Towns Earl in a little bit. I've got Anais Mitchell, the Milk Carton Kids Caught Live, Ray LaMontagne. But before I move on, it is our member drive. And thank you to all the members of Folk Alley, because without you, we wouldn't be here. If you're a regular listener to Folk Alley and you are not yet a member, well, just know that it's not an expensive proposition. 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All right, folkalley.com, the place to do all of it. 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

The late, great Justin Townes Earl with Time Shows Fools. Della May in there. Ryan Bingham and Molly Tuttle with Make My Mind Up, starting our set off. Here on Folk Alley, it's the member drive. And so, like 4% of the thousands of people that listen are actually members. Could we change that? I think we can. I think if you're a regular user and maybe you're new to this service, just maybe found us during a global pandemic or something, you can become a member right now. It's perfect. And we're having a member drive. So this is like the perfect time to do it. So it's $7.50 a month or $10 a month. Not expensive considering how much you use this service. So if you want to do that right now, just everything would come together nicely because we're doing a member drive. So you just do it at folkalley.com. 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More importantly, you get the satisfaction of knowing that you're keeping the service strong. 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And let's move along now to Ray LaMontagne and the Pariah Dogs, Old Before Your Time.

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Anais Mitchell with Venus off the Young Man in America record. Kaya Cater in there, and Ray LaMontagne and the Pariah Dogs starting us off, going back to their record, God Willin' and the Creek Don't Rise, Old Before Your Time. That said, another great example of what we do here at Folk Alley and what your dollars support our ability to mine for all this great music, put it all together in a thoughtful way, and bring it to you whenever you want it. So if you appreciate that, how about $10 a month? $10 a month. And you're also, when you do that, you're enabling us. It's a good kind of enabling. You enable us to go out and record musicians that we love in the wild, or they come to us. But whatever, we get exclusive live recordings because of member support. And so this was recorded at the 2012 Folk Alliance International Conference in Memphis. It's the Milk Carton Kids with New York.

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Louisiana's Dylan LeBlanc and Honor Among Thieves. Sarah Harmer in there. Jeffrey Martin, and at the top, Milk Carton Kids Caught Live in Memphis, talking about New York. And that is an exclusive Folk Alley recording. And you know, we have a YouTube channel, we have a sessions section, and all of this made possible with member support. So it's our member drive going on right now. We've been doing this a long time, since about 2003. And so if you want to help us out and keep this service strong for the next 50, 60, 100 years, $5 a month. It's that easy. It's just like $5, a very quick sustaining membership at our website. Takes you about between three and five minutes. And you're a member in good standing for as long as you want to be. And you're keeping the service strong, keeping us able to do what we do so you can enjoy it. FolkAlley.com, the place to do it. And let's go to the Storyteller's Suitcase right now with Ellis Paul and I Ain't No Jesus.

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1: This is Folk Alley's Elena C. Every week, we add the best in folk and roots music to our library. 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

There's Hot Tuna on Folk Alley with the song Man's Fate. I'm Cindy Howes. Hello and welcome. Thank you so much for checking out Folk Alley today. 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All right, let's do this song from Catherine McClellan.

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told you all enough. I advise you by experience that a ranger's life is rough.

It's Dave Alvin with Texas Ranger on Folk Alley from his album Public Domain. Just love that, Dave Alvin. Okay, it's Cindy Howes, and we are in the midst of our membership drive asking you for your contributions, your donations at folkalley.com. At Folk Alley, it's all about the mix. 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You can't really find that all in one place, except you can here at Folk Alley, 7 days a week, 24 hours a day. 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And thanks. Here's Joni Mitchell.

0: 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We may never pass this way.
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2: 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Yeah, I heard it.
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2: 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Okay, man, kick your rifle.

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We may never pass this way.

Great Lake Swimmers with Palmistry on Folk Galley. I'm Cindy House. Thanks for joining us today. When the constant barrage of news and talk radio, when that gets to you, when it gets to me, I always turn to music and Folk Galley as a refuge, a place to get you relaxed, singing along. Just remember that, you know, you need to take a break from that stuff and get in touch with humanity and get in touch with being grounded. And music is a great place to do that. 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This is a live song from Amethyst Kia.

yeah. Oh yeah. Yeah, yeah. I said, you're in the Kenny, man, you're getting mighty thick. You must be stuck on the Kenny man stick. Oh yeah. Oh yeah.

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Thanks.

It's Indigo Girls with Country Radio from their album Look Long on Folk Alley. It's Cindy, and if you have been listening for a long time, it can be easy to take for granted that we're always here when you need us. 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It takes just a couple of minutes. You will be happy that you did it. FolkAlley.com is where you can contribute. I like to suggest the $10 a month level, but really, whatever level works for your budget, we celebrate and thank you for it. Okay, up next, let's get into Sturgill Simpson doing Long White Line.

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1: This is Folk Alley's Elena C. Every week we add the best in folk and roots music to our library. Here's just a taste of what we've added lately.

John Denver on Folk Alley from 1972, Darcy Farrow. The album Rocky Mountain High, his sixth studio album and his first top 10, put his name on the map forever. I'm Cindy Howes during Folk Alley's membership drive. 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

Swell season on Folk Alley. Oh my goodness. How sad are we about Glenn Hansard? Oh my gosh. It's just terrible. That's from their 2009 album, Strict Joy, featuring Marketa Erglova and the late Glenn Hansard, who we honored on Folk Alley on our website, folkalley.com. And during the Folk Alley radio show, we did a 1 hour special for Glenn paying tribute. And that's what we do here on Folk Alley. 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Or if you don't want to give and you just want to go check out the Glenn Hansard obituary that was posted, please do so too, and remember Glenn Hansard. Such a huge loss for our music community. All right, let's keep going here with some new music from Margot Silker. Quite appropriate after listening to The Swell Season. Here's Little White Cross.

Picture this. You're driving down a stretch of highway, the sun is setting, and a song comes through your speakers that fits the moment perfectly. That's what Folk Alley does best. Hey there, I'm Brad Kolodner, and we curate the soundtrack to your everyday journey. But that soundtrack isn't powered by giant media corporations or billionaire algorithms. It's powered by human beings who pitch in to cover the streaming servers, licensing fees, and production costs. 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

New from the Suitcase Junket on Folk Alley, Matt Lorenz, one of the best brains out there. He is the Suitcase Junket from the new album, which is To Go On, the song One More Mile. It's your host, Cindy Howes, hanging out with you today during Folk Alley's fall membership campaign. We are taking some time to raise the money it takes to operate Folk Alley. And maybe you've heard these drives before and you thought, well, you know what? My gift is not going to make a difference. But, you know, now you know better. You just haven't had the opportunity to do so. Well, right now, I'm actually opening the door for you. I'm waving at you, and I'm going to wave to you like my baby waves with the, you know, you know how a baby waves with their fingers, they go up and down. I'll even do that. I'll even do like the creepy little waggly finger wave. Or maybe not, because I do want you to come on in. I'm not doing that wave anymore. Okay, so I am waving at you and inviting you to come into our community by becoming a Folk Alley member. And whatever level is meaningful to you, maybe you want to become a sustaining member and do $10 a month. You get access to the members-only Fun Drive free stream, and you can get an additional thank you gift. 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Whatever makes sense for your budget. 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This is new from Howley.

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That's Bonnie Raitt on Folk Alley, the song Fearless Love. Also, latest from Punch Brothers, New Bike, also Boy Genius, and new from Howley, formerly Wee Banjo 3. That is the track Wild One from their new self-titled release. It's your host, Cindy Howes. 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Let's do this. Oh, this incredible new song from Valerie June that pays tribute to Smokestack Lightning and In the Pines. It's Smokestack from Valerie June.

building across the street. Too many smiling faces on the people I meet. 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

0: 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Terrific.
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2: 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Thanks.

0: Thanks for coming tonight and staying all night. Ain't no better place to play than the Ryman Auditorium.
1: Yeah, how about that? Thank you, Nashville.
0: And for this last tune, please welcome to the stage one of our greatest songwriters, Mr. John Hiatt.

That's Levon Helm featuring John Hyatt with The Wait at Ramble at the Ryman. That was recorded before Levi passed away in 2012. And they released that fun live compilation, Ramble at the Ryman. I'm Cindy Housen. Thanks for joining us today. It is Folk Alley's fundraiser. We are asking for your gifts of support at folkalley.com. There is so much new music being released every week, every year. It can be exhausting keeping up with it all. But Folk Alley does the work for you. And by supporting Folk Alley, you're supporting the music that you love, music that is far too often marginalized by mainstream commercial media outlets. 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

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It's Cindy Howes raising money for what we're doing here. 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

That's Darling Side on Folk Alley, the song Good For You from their 2015 album Birds Say. It's Cindy, and thanks for joining us today on Folk Alley. 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Here's a live track from Richard Schindel.

everyone. It's Cindy Howes. We primarily focus on sound here at Folk Alley, but I'm coming to you now to let you know that we're modifying some of the Folk Alley look. It begins with our brand new logo. You'll start to see it around the internet in the coming weeks, but you can catch your first glimpse on the new Folk Alley t-shirt, available now at the $180 or $15 a month pledge level at folkalley.com.

It's Bonnie Light Horseman, the song Jane Jane from their self-titled release. They put it out in January of 2020. I'm Cindy Howes, and you're listening to Folk Alley's Fun Drive. 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There is a lot going on in the world, understatement of the lifetime. 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Thankfully, Folk Alley is here to serve as a kind of safe haven. 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And thanks. Here is a song from John Moreland.

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1: Long before algorithms and 24-hour cable news, folk singers carried a simple message on their guitars. 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Woody Guthrie, Odetta, Pete Seeger. They sang for working families, civil rights, immigrants, and they sang against hatred and authoritarianism. That tradition isn't history. It's alive every single day right here on Folk Alley. 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

It's Eric Bibb with One Soul to Save on Folk Alley from his album Booker's Guitar. I'm Cindy Howes, and thank you so much for joining us today on Folk Alley. We are raising money to take care of this radio station that we all care about deeply. 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

Music from the Holmes Brothers with Hey Baby, a song used in Dirty Dancing, originally recorded in 1961, featuring Sherman singing on that track. Hey Baby, I'm Cindy House. Thanks for joining us. Think of all the music you've come to know and love because you heard it on Folk Alley. 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

That's William Prince with Reliever on Folk Alley, title track to his album from 2020. Actually, put out two albums that year. That was the earlier one from February 2020. It's Cindy House. Hello. Thanks so much for joining us during our membership drive. We all have friends we've known for years, our inner circle, the people we trust to recommend the best places to eat, movies to see, music to listen to. Well, Folk Alley is like your cool folk friend, part of your inner circle that recommends the latest must-have folk music. 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

Starting things off this hour with Bruce Cockburn, going back to 1971 for that one called Love Song. You love the music you hear on Folk Alley. I know you do. That's why you're listening. Thanks for listening. I'm Elena C. You know what Folk Alley isn't? Folk Alley isn't a subscription service. 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Not at all, in fact. We're not like Spotify. We're not like Amazon Music. 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Thanks. 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

The band Green Sky Bluegrass out of Kalamazoo, Michigan. That's called Do It Alone. Bob Dylan sharing Someday Baby. Rachel Byman offering up Madison, Tennessee, a cover, in fact, of that song from John Hartford. And Valerie June getting a little help from Stax legend Carla Thomas for Call Me a Fool. 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It's our member drive going on now, and I wanted to take just a second to talk about sustaining membership, and here's what that means. You choose an amount. 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You choose an amount, you choose an account that works best for you, and then you set up your new Folk Alley sustaining membership, and that's it. 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Thanks. William Bell, a legend in the soul world, released an Americana-tinged record in 2016. 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

0: from their album Yankee Hotel Foxtrot. It's Wilco with Jesus Etc. Amanda Shires singing with Jason Isbell. You heard The Problem, song about making tough decisions. And William Bell starting things off from the Americana-tinged album he released in 2016, This Is Where I Live. You heard William Bell with Poison in the Well. Something I forgot to mention earlier this hour, when you become a Folk Alley member, because I know you will in the next couple of minutes, you will get access to a special member benefit. It's our members-only fun drive free music stream. 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

Hey, it's Cindy Howes. 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We've got new albums from The Tallest Man on Earth, a posthumous release from Todd Snyder, and Laura Cortese. One pillow in a bed's not enough for two. Plus, the latest from Viv and Riley, Willie Carlisle, and Mary Bragg. She told me I need you to know you. 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

the duo The War and Treaty there, with Hustlin', Jerry Douglas, Chris Eldridge helping out. That's from the duo's album, Heartstown. The Byrds, with a cover of Elton John's Mr. Spaceman. The Stray Byrds in that set too, sharing Black Hills. And from an exclusive session we did with Mike and Ruthie in 2013, you heard Simple and Sober. Check out their complete session on the sessions page at folkalley.com. 2013, yeah, that was a while ago. You know, it was even longer, was Folk Alley's anniversary, 2003. That's when we first started streaming music on the internet, when internet radio was in its infancy. A lot has changed since then, but our commitment to bringing you good music, that has not changed, and it never will. It's thanks to our members that we've been able to bring you good music for so many years, and it's thanks to you becoming a member right now that hopefully we'll be able to keep bringing you good music in the next years. Donate today during our member drive. Folkalley.com's the place to go. It's got all the information you need. And thanks. Here's a cover from Chris Delmhorst. Chris Delmhorst in a version of Ricky Lee Jones' The Horses.

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1: History shows us that when free expression comes under threat, folk singers are among the first to raise their voices. 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I'm Sarah LaDuke, and here at Folk Alley, we uphold that spirit. 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

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The voices you know, the songs you love, it's all here 24/7, streaming all around the world. Thanks for listening. I'm Elena C. We do have listeners all around the world, tens of thousands of listeners, in fact, but just a tiny fraction of those listeners choose to support Folk Alley with a financial donation. 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Coming up, Tom Rush, Bon Iver, and next, Chris Matthews on Folk Alley.

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1: Take four. Here we go. One, two, three.

Bon Iver with Blindsided. Tom Rush with Mother Earth. That one dates from 1972. Pokey Lafarge and A Washboard. You heard Head to Toe. And Chris Matthews starting things off with a song called Missing You. Boy, what a diverse and eclectic mix of music you just got to hear in about 15 minutes. Voices maybe you didn't know. Stories you likely haven't heard. It's kind of Folk Alley's mission. We strive to be a place of musical discovery for you, where you'll hear familiar voices and new and up-and-coming artists as well. 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

Iron and Wine. Unusual piano, banjo, percussion, nice groove. It's called Freedom Hangs Like Heaven. Esther Rose offered up Lower Nine Valentine, and the Staple Singers, classic from the late 60s. You heard their version of Pete Seeger's If I Had a Hammer. 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I'm Elena C. It's member-supported Folk Alley. 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Here's Ray Zaragoza with a song called American Dream.

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The Paper Kites are from Australia. They're making music there with Aoife O'Donovan. You heard Climb on Your Tears. Ferris and Jason Romero with Only Gold. Amy Mann offering up a cover of The Beatles' Two of Us. And Ray Zaragoza with an exclusive Folk Alley recording, a song inspired by her parents' journey to find the American dream, she says. They're both immigrants. Mom's from Japan. Dad from Mexico. And that's just one of the songs Ray Zaragoza sang during an exclusive session we did with her in 2019. You can check out the full thing on our sessions page at folkalley.com. 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Thanks. This is Aoife O'Donovan on Folk Alley, a song she worked on for years and years called Transatlantic.

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1: This is Folk Alley's Elena C. Every week we add the best in folk and roots music to our library. Here's just a taste of what we've added lately.

The song Roseanne Cash was encouraged to learn by her dad, Johnny Cash. It's one of the songs he said she had to know how to sing. It's called Long Black Veil. Good to have you along for the music on Folk Alley. I'm Elena C. And if you just have to have good music 24/7, that means you are a great candidate for Folk Alley membership. 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And so I'd encourage you to do that today. 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Thanks. Coming up, you're going to hear Guy Clark in concert. You're also going to hear Odetta. And I've got the Resistance Revival Chorus for you next with a version of Woody Guthrie's All You Fascist Bound to Lose.

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The Decemberists with The Wrong Year. Dervish in that set with some Irish virtuosity. Guy Clark live on stage, something recorded at the Belcourt Theater in Nashville. You heard Dublin Blues. The record, by the way, is called Songs and Stories. And the Resistance Revival Chorus singing something Woody Guthrie wrote down. It's called All You Fascists Bound to Lose. Rhiannon Giddens joining the Resistance Revival Chorus right here on Folk Alley. Quick reminder, it's our member drive at Folk Alley, and I'd love for you to become a member right now. Why? Why? Well, because you listen, because you depend on Folk Alley. 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Here's Odetta from 1970. Odetta with Moving It On.

0: The Weepies, simple but sure explanation about love right there. It's called Gotta Have You. You heard from Izzy Heltai, My Old Friends, the name of that song, and Odetta from 1970, one of her originals. The song's called Moving It On. Folk Alley's here for you and has been since 2003. Our mission is to provide you this eclectic, diverse, very deep mix of music. We've been able to do it since 2003 thanks to the generosity of our members. And, you know, hopefully you'll become a member right now with a donation. It's our member drive. 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I've got music from the Waylon Jennies I'm going to share with you. Also ahead, you'll hear from Nathaniel Rateliff. But next, an exclusive recording from Rose Cousins.
1: This is a song called The Shell. And I think it's difficult to recognize patterns that we have that really, really don't serve us until we've done them so many times that you're like, what the hell is my problem? And sometimes those are attached to people that are more toxic to us than they are good, but it's difficult to feel like you have to like let somebody go, or that you really want them to let you go so that you can get out of that pattern. And you don't really ever want to give up on somebody, but sometimes people aren't good for your health. Anyway, this song called The Shell is kind of about getting to that point where you realize that you really can't do, you've kind of done everything that you can do.

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Chris Pierce on Folk Alley, that's called Young, Black, and Beautiful. It's from his 2021 album, American Silence. Leonard Cohen with Famous Blue Raincoat. Waylon Jennings in that set, a cover of Old Man, and Rose Cousins live. The song's called The Shell. That's from an exclusive session we did with Rose Cousins way back in 2012, and you can find the complete session on our website, folkalley.com. 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Thanks. It's the title track next in Nathaniel Rateliff's album, And It's Still All Right.

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1: This is Folk Alley's Elena C. Every week, we add the best in folk and roots music to our library. Here's just a taste of what we've added lately.

English guitarist and songwriter John Renborn passed away in 2015, maybe best known for his collaboration with Burt Jansch as well as his work with the folk group Pentangle. After his death, an album came out, sort of some forgotten recordings, old tapes discovered in a friend's attic. It's called The Attic Tapes, the recording, and from it you heard John Renborn with Blues Run the Game. I'm Elena C. It's member-supported music here on Folk Alley. 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

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Acoustic roots music doesn't rely on spin or manufactured grievances. 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Thanks.

Polk County, the name of that song from the Boston-based band Della May. Jason Isbell and the 400 Unit share Dreamsicle. You also heard from Kaya Cater in that set, a fiddle banjo instrumental called Fine Times at Our House. You know, we've done a bunch of sessions with Kaya Cater, every one more interesting than the last, and you can find them all on the sessions page on our website and mobile app. Robert Plant and Allison Krauss in that set too, from their second collaboration, the 2021 release Raise the Roof, you heard Can't Let Go. Speaking of exclusive in-studio sessions, you're going to hear one from Amethyst Kia before the end of this hour. Next on Folk Alley, The Head and the Heart with another story.

Picture this. You're driving down a stretch of highway, the sun is setting, and a song comes through your speakers that fits the moment perfectly. That's what Folk Alley does best. Hey there, I'm Brad Kolodner, and we curate the soundtrack to your everyday journey. But that soundtrack isn't powered by giant media corporations or billionaire algorithms. It's powered by human beings who pitch in to cover the streaming servers, licensing fees, and production costs. 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

In 2019, an album came out, really an interesting project, a record of traditional Irish songs, but interpreted by popular contemporary guest musicians from folk, rock, and bluegrass genres. The Steel Drivers show up on the album. Steve Earle shows up on the album. Vince Gill shows up on the album. And, as you just heard, Kate Rusby joining the band Dervish for Down by the Sally Gardens. Miko Marx and the Resurrectors offering up Hard Times. And it was the Head and the Heart starting things off. The Seattle bands shared Another Story. In 2019, we got to sit down with Amethyst Kia in the studio. She was talking about her then new recording, Weary and Strange, and she sang this song for us.

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It's Chris Thiele and Folk Alley with Dionysus. That comes from his solo album, Lay Songs. The infamous String Dusters bringing their certain brand of virtuosity to that set of tunes. You heard Black Elk. Frankie Gavin shared the Oak

tree. And to start things off, a Folk Alley exclusive. You won't hear it anywhere else. Amethyst Kia and 100 Miles. You want to hear what she said about that song and want to hear some of the other songs she sang during her exclusive 2019 session? You can. You just have to go to the sessions page, which is on the website and the mobile app. Buffalo Nichols, next on Folk Alley. That's Carl Buffalo Nichols. He's a musician out of Milwaukee. Been spending some years trying to bring traditional blues music into the present day. How can I make what was made years ago relevant to what's happening today? Buffalo Nichols wonders. It's kind of the thesis of his self-titled album released in 2021.

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1: 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Thanks.

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0: The way I'm sleeping, my back and shoulders are tired. 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
1: 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John Sebastian playing harp, Jerry Ricks on guitar. Recorded at the 40th anniversary of the Philadelphia Folk Festival, you heard Make Me a Pallet. It's Folk Alley. 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Next, here is the band Tanarawin.

everyone, it's Cindy Howes. We primarily focus on sound here at Folk Alley, but I'm coming to you now to let you know that we're modifying some of the Folk Alley look. It begins with our brand new logo. 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

0: Crosby, Stills, Nash & Young from their live concert tour, their stadium tour in 1974. That's Our House. You heard the new Basement Tapes today. It's a compilation, a group of musicians, a collective, there's the word. Elvis Costello, Rhiannon Giddens, Jim James, Marcus Mumford, Taylor Goldsmith. Great musicians making music together. It's called Spanish Mary. It's a cover of a Bob Dylan song. Crooked Still with It'll End Too Soon, and the band from Mali, Guitar Gods. That's how they're described sometimes. It's the band Tanarawin here on Folk Alley. Still to come, you'll hear from Allison Russell. I've also got an exclusive session with Mary Gaucher to share with you. But I wanted to let you know that when you become a Folk Alley member now, and when you become a new sustaining member now, that's a regular monthly donation to Folk Alley, I'd encourage you to try to do it through your donor-advised fund. 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Thanks. Dave Carter, Tracy Grammer next. This is called Better Way.
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Laura Marling with Short Movie, and Allison Russell solo. Normally she plays with Our Native Daughters and Birds of Chicago, but that's from her solo album Outside Child. It's called Night Flyer. And Dave Carter and Tracy Graham are making music together, as they did so well before Carter passed away very early in 2002 of a heart attack. You heard a song called Better Way. 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

Freddie and Francine with I Just Want to Listen to the Band Play. Eric Bibb shared Get On Board. You heard some bluegrass from the band Hard Drive in that set. The song's called Missouri Road. And from an exclusive session we got to do in 2018 with Mary Gaucher at the 30A Songwriters Festival, you heard Rifles and Rosary Beads. Great storyteller is Mary Gaucher. And she tells the story of that song and the album it comes from during the session. You should check it out if you haven't listened to it. It's on the sessions page at folkalley.com. It's also on our Folk Alley YouTube channel. Sessions like that really give you sort of a deeper perspective of some of your favorite musicians, what they're all about, what they're doing. They're really valuable and, frankly, just a lot of fun to listen to. 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From his album, The Romantic, here's Taylor Ashton on Folk Alley.

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1: 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Woody Guthrie, Odetta, Pete Seeger. They sang for working families, civil rights, immigrants, and they sang against hatred and authoritarianism. 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

That's Jesse Colin Young on Folk Alley, his cover of Suzanne from his debut album from 1964. Thank you so much for joining us today on Folk Alley. 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

left my name. Took about 6 hours or so. The man just grinned like it was all a game. He said they'd let me know. I put in my time on the Pocono line, shut down 2 years ago. I was staying at the Mission till I met Marie. Now I can't stay there no more. Fell across town, said he's looking for a man to move some old cars around. Maybe me and Marie could find a burned out van and do a little settling down. But I'm just dreaming cause I got no ride, and the junkyard's a pretty good ways. That job's about a half week old, besides, it'd be gone now anyway. Unemployment said I got no more checks, and they showed me to the hall. My brother died in Georgia some time ago, and I got no one left to call. Summer wasn't bad below the bridge, a little short on food, that's all. Now I gotta get Marie some kind of coat, we're headed down into fall. I used to play the mouth harp pretty good, I hustled up a little dough. But I got drunk and I woke up rolled a couple of months ago. They got my harp and they got my dollar, them lowlife so-and-sos. Harps cost money and I ain't got it, it's my own fault I suppose. Pocono's down, but the Chesapeake's running, two freights every day. If it was just me, I'd be headed south, but Marie can't catch no train. She's got some pain and she thinks it's a baby,

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And I wanna kill him, but I just say no. I had enough of that line, my friend. I head back to the bridge and it's getting kinda cold, and I'm feeling too low down to lie. Guess I'll just tell Marie the truth. I hope she don't break down and cry. Marie, she didn't wake up this morning. She didn't even try. She just rolled over and went to heaven. My little boy safe inside. I laid him in the sun where somebody will find him. Caught a Chesapeake on the fly. Marie will know that I'm headed south, so to meet me by and by.

It's Willie Nelson on Vogue Alley paying tribute to Townes Van Zandt with the song Marie. Also, Jeffrey Foucault. We heard Runa, and it was Valerie June starting off the set here during our fundraiser. I'm your host, Cindy Howes, and I'm here doing the important work of playing the folk music. Am I right? 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Up next, let's do a song from Pentangle.

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It's Eva O'Donovan on Folk Alley. Her song B61, also heard Swamp Dog right before that. And it was a classic from Pentangle. It's Cindy on Folk Alley. So happy that you're here today because we can discover new favorites and relive classics from legends like Pentangle or Joan Baez or Bob Dylan to emerging artists like Molly Tuttle, Billy Strings, Alison Russell, Aoife O'Donovan. 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Up next, here is Mipso recorded live.

closely at American roots music, and you'll see the story of a diverse, interconnected nation. The banjo came from West Africa, fiddle tunes traveled from Scotland and Ireland, accordion rhythms merged on the Texas border. 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

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Don't say a word, maybe just rock. 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

wagon up and down the block. Don't say a word, baby, just rock. Listen, blues is a woman walking out the door.

I knew it was you when I heard your knock. Don't say a word, baby, just rock. Rock away, rock away, baby, just rock.

That's Yonder Mountain String Band featuring Jerry Douglas on that track, Here I Go. Also did a track right before that from Eric Bibb on Folk Alley during our fundraiser. Hey, it's Cindy House hanging out with you today on Folk Alley. Hope everything is going great and you're enjoying the tunes. And I'm hoping that you're going to make a membership contribution or you have done so already. 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

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I'm Cindy Howes, and thank you for joining me on Folk Alley today during our fall membership drive. 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And thanks. I have a new song up next from Kaya Cater. This is Sydney.

0: that you sit here and ask me such one-dimensional questions about a very tiny area of our lives.
1: Was it a kind of prison?
0: You ask me questions that fall continually within the Negro-ness of my life. You ask me questions that pertain to the narrow scope of the Summerides. I am artist.
1: Sydney.
0: Man.
1: Sydney.

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Do you tune into Folk Alley at least once a week? 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

Grateful Dead on Folk Alley. That is a Merle Haggard cover, Mama Tried, featuring Bobby Weir singing lead on an album from 1971. Thank you for joining us on Folk Alley today. We also did David Wax Museum, Luther Dickinson from North and Mississippi All-Stars doing an instrumental, and a new track from Kaya Cater. It's your host, Cindy Howes, hanging out with you today during our fall membership drive. We are asking for donations, taking a moment now to kind of lift the veil of what happens here at Folk Alley. 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

I unabashedly love that group, The Family, a project by Dylan LeBlanc and actual members of his family. It's very like Laurel Canyon, Jackson Browne. It just like hits me in the right spot every time I hear it. The song Everybody Loves You Now, that is new on Folk Alley. I'm Cindy Howes. During our fall membership drive, looking for your donation right now. If you've never given to Folk Alley, I'm talking to you. 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

Alison Russell on Folk Alley, very powerful song from her solo debut album. It was Fourth Day Prayer. And we also heard a new track from my fave, our bestie, Maya DeVitri, the song Nobody Else. I'm Cindy House. Thanks for joining us on Folk Alley today. 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
1: History shows us that when free expression comes under threat, folk singers are among the first to raise their voices. 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I'm Sarah LaDuc, and here at Folk Alley, we uphold that spirit. 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

That's Kate Wolf and the Wildwood Flower, the song Sitting on the Porch. Just sounds so nice at the end of a hard day. Just get on that porch, unless there's too many bugs, in which case, hopefully that porch is screened in. It's Cindy Howes during our fundraiser. Thank you so much for joining us today. 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

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Also did Anna Tivell right before that with Figure It Out. 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

Miko Marx on Folk Alley with Feel Like Going Home. Also, Sierra Hall right before that featuring Tim O'Brien with Come Out of My Blues. Thanks for joining us on Folk Alley today. Hope all is well. I'm your host, Cindy Howes, hanging out with you during our fundraiser, asking for your gift right now at folkalley.com or check out the mobile app. We specialize in deep cuts, live performances, and niche genres that commercial platforms overlook. 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

It's the Steel Drivers on Folk Alley wrapping up that set with a David Olney song, If My Eyes Were Blind. Welcome to Folk Alley. I'm your host, Cindy Howes. 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So right now we're asking if you are listening and loving Folk Alley and have not become a sustaining member to please get to our website, folkalley.com, or you can check out our mobile app. So you have endless listening options, but here you are choosing to listen to Folk Alley. 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
1: This is Folk Alley's Elena C. Every week, we add the best in folk and roots music to our library. Here's just a taste of what we've added lately.

Steve Goodman on Folk Alley, the song Donald and Lydia, actually written by his good friend John Prine from 1971, his debut self-titled album from the Chicago songwriter Steve Goodman. Thanks for joining us on Folk Alley today. I'm your host, Cindy House. 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

That's Seth Avid covering Greg Brown on Folk Alley. I just love that when our favorite artists pay tribute to each other and give a tip of the hat. That's from Seth Avid Sings Greg Brown, a covers album that he put out in 2022. Thanks for joining us on Folk Alley today. It's Cindy Howes, and it is our fundraiser. So we are taking some time to raise the money that it takes to operate Folk Alley. 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So Folk Alley isn't just a radio stream. 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Up next, it's Ani DeFranco.

That's the Wood Brothers on Folk Alley with Chocolate on My Tongue. John Mook in that set, and it was Ani DeFranco on Folk Alley. 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

That's Kashana wrapping up that set with The Echo. Also heard Chris Delmhorst right before that. It's Cindy on Folk Alley during our fundraiser, taking some time to raise money to help support Folk Alley. 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The sentiment is that having hosts or DJs doesn't matter anymore. 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And thanks. Here's Gary Loris.

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1: This is Folk Alley's Elena C. Every week we add the best in folk and roots music to our library. 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

Towns Van Zandt's kicking off the hour with a classic, If I Needed You, which was recorded in 1978. That actual recording was not released until 1993. Thanks for listening to Folk Alley today. It's Cindy Howes during our fundraiser. 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

Neil Young on Folk Alley from 1972. It was Heart of Gold. Also did Cactus Blossoms right before that. It's Cindy on Folk Alley during our fundraiser. 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
1: Picture this. 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

Kira Wheeler on Folk Alley, the song Silver Lining. Also did Ruthie Foster right before that with her cover of That's All Right. It's Cindy. Hello. 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

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They went and knocked half the buildings down. They built them back up from the ground while I was gone away. Now there's knick-knack shops and restaurants in the place of my old haunts. Everything a man could want, at least that's what they say.

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I've never seen so many cops in town. 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There was only us.

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At Folk Alley, we celebrate songs that bring us together, stories from every background, culture, and walk of life. 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

That's Amos Lee on Folk Alley. I love that song, Beautiful Day. That's from his 2024 album, Transmissions. Really good record. I mean, name a bad Amos Lee record. You can't. It's Cindy. Hello, and thanks for joining us on Folk Alley today during our fundraiser. So glad to have you here. When Folk Alley started in 2003 at WKSU in Kent, Ohio, we were leaders and ahead of the curve for internet radio and public radio. There was no Pandora, Spotify, Apple Music. The fact that we are still here is a testament to our supporting members, and we cannot say this any other way. The only reason you're hearing music on Folk Alley today and listening to my voice right now is because listeners like you have donated to keep Folk Alley going. It's really that simple. 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Thank you so much. We literally cannot do this without you. VocAlley.com is where you can make your contribution. Here's Joan Shelley.

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1: Folk songs have long been the soundtrack of stewardship, singing of rivers, working lands, shared waters, and the dignity of human labor. 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Thanks.

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Yeah, and found some woman's loving, going measured in a cup.

Tom Rush here on Folk Alley from the album Take a Little Walk With Me, released way back in 1966. That's the song Turn Your Money Green. I'm your host, Brad Kolodner, here on Folk Alley. Thanks so much for tuning in wherever you are around the world. I'm coming to you from my home studio here in beautiful Baltimore, Maryland, and it is such an honor to sit behind this microphone. I signed on at the beginning of 2021, and really a dream gig in the radio world, in the music scene. Folk Alley is so well respected in circles all around the world. And when I signed on, I had really no idea how vast and how loving this community is. All of you listeners, all of the musicians, all of the staff here at Folk Alley and the Fresh Grass Foundation, such a family. 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We literally would not be here without your support. Thanks to all of you who are sustaining members. And for the rest of you, what are you waiting for? Become part of the Folk Alley family right now by donating online, folkalley.com. Let's now hear some old-time music from Jake Blunt and the record Spider Tales. Here's some groovy banjo and fiddle playing from Jake on banjo, Tatiana Hargreaves on fiddle. Here's Roustabout.

While modern media feeds off division and fear, Folk Alley offers a reminder of what makes us good neighbors. Empathy, kindness, and shared harmony. We're funded by people who believe in unity over division. If that's the kind of world you want to tune into, give what you can today at folkalley.com. Thanks.

Baby, if you don't know by now, and it ain't no use to sit and wonder why, baby, it'll never do somehow. When your rooster crows at the break of dawn, look out your window and I'll be gone. You're the reason I'm a-traveling on.

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And it ain't no use in calling out my name, gal, I can't hear you anymore.

I'm bound, I can't tell. Goodbye is too good a word, baby, so I just say fairly well. I ain't saying you treated me unkind. You could have done better, but I don't mind. You just kind of wasted my precious time. But don't

The one and only Bob Dylan here on Folk Alley singing his classic, Don't Think Twice, It's All Right. And that's a song I listened to on repeat as a teenager. And there's one line in there that I always look forward to. Ain't no use in turning on your light, babe, the light I never knowed. What a great way to rhyme from Bob Dylan here on Folk Alley. Watkins Family Hour before that. Bringing to you the talents of siblings Sarah and Sean Watkins of Nickel Creek with Going, Going, Gone, John Renborn, and also Jake Blunt in the set amidst our fund drive here at Folk Alley. 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Do your part, folks. Up next on Folk Alley, we've got one from Taj Mahal. This is from an album that pays tribute to Creole and Zydeco music. Here's Taj Mahal on Folk Alley.

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Out of Winnipeg, that's The Small Glories here on Folk Alley, featuring Kara Luft of the Waylon Jennies and J.D. Edwards. That's the song True Story. Tallest Man on Earth before that. Also Lula Wiles and Taj Mahal in that set. As you've got it tuned in to Folk Alley with your host, Brad Kolodner, coming to you from my home studio in Baltimore. 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

Bonnie Light Horseman with their mesmerizing music from their self-titled debut release back in 2020 with Mountain Rain. Before that, we heard from Kaya Cater and the record Sorrow Bound with When Sorrows Encompass Me Round. Kaya Cater, an incredible banjo player, singer, songwriter. Tracy Chapman before that with First Try. We also heard from Steve Poltz, a Folk Alley exclusive. I'm your host, Brad Kolodner. And you know, folks, we've got tens of thousands of listeners all over the world, but the reality is only a tiny percentage of our listeners support this service. 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Up next, here's one from The Steel Wheels out of the Shenandoah Valley. Here's Something New.

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1: Long before algorithms and 24-hour cable news, folk singers carried a simple message on their guitars. This music belongs to everyone. Woody Guthrie, Odetta, Pete Seeger. They sang for working families, civil rights, immigrants, and they sang against hatred and authoritarianism. That tradition isn't history. It's alive every single day right here on Folk Alley. In a landscape dominated by corporate media that profits off fear, Folk Alley remains a safe harbor for empathy and artistic freedom. Go to folkalley.com. 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